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So, that's all I was going to say. Vaheguru Ji Ka Khalsa, Vaheguru Ji Ki Fateh. So, agar parents chahan, ta bachcha nu apna sagan de sakde hai. 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